0: 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Who know them by heart?
1: Me.
0: Good.
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0: Dan, dan, rosa. Yang berikutnya. What comes next? Oh, apa? Sa, sya, ho. 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